0: working to achieve.
1: And after three consecutive record-breaking June days, the UK is bracing for a sharp drop in temperatures and a risk of thunderstorms. The Met Office say there'll be rain in Scotland and Northern Ireland this weekend. That's the latest from Radio News Hub. I'm Jules Utebrooch.
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1: A fresher feel to Sunday across the country, with any showers fizzling away to leave dry and sunny conditions. Temperatures ranging from 17 degrees Celsius in the north to 25 degrees Celsius in the south.

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5: England have progressed to the next stage of the World Cup with a 2-0 win against Panama in New Jersey. The goals came from Jude Bellingham and Harry Kane in the second half. Thomas Tuchel's side progressed as group winners from Group L. Meanwhile, Scotland head coach Steve Clarke has stepped down from the role following their exit from the World Cup. Defence Secretary Dan Jarvis says the government's made real progress on the overdue defence investment plan, though more work is needed before it's finalised. He suggested discussions with the Treasury have advanced in recent days, raising the prospect of extra funding to future-proof the UK's armed forces. Mr Jarvis says defence should be the UK's number one spending priority.
6: The defence investment plan will deliver more investment for defence, but we'll still need to do more. This is not the end of the conversation. I think collectively we agree that given the nature of the world that we're operating in, we will need to spend more on defence.
5: A man's been arrested on suspicion of attempted murder after a vehicle hit several pedestrians on Ealing Broadway before driving off. Five people injured, three of them taken to hospital. That's the latest from Radio News Hub. I'm Jules Eastbridge.
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5: A fresher feel to Sunday across the country with any showers fizzling away to leave dry and sunny conditions. Temperatures ranging from 17 degrees Celsius in the north to 25 degrees Celsius in the south.

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0: 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Next.
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5: It was a 2-0 win for England against Panama in their final group game in Group L at the World Cup. The goals came from Jude Bellingham and Harry Kane, who became England's most prolific goalscorer at the World Cup. Thomas Tuchel's side progress as group winners. Croatia beat Ghana by 2-1 to finish as runners-up. Dan Jarvis says real progress has been made on the long-delayed defence investment plan, but work is still underway inside government to get it right in the coming days. The Defence Secretary has signalled talks with the Treasury have moved forward, hinting the blueprint for strengthening the armed forces could be in line for a funding boost. He spoke to reporters in Aldershot.
6: The Prime Minister has been clear that we will publish the defence investment plan before the NATO summit in Ankara. That's what we're going to do. I have a responsibility to make sure that we get it right, and that is what I'm working to achieve.
5: And after three consecutive record-breaking June days, the UK is bracing for a sharp drop in temperatures and a risk of thunderstorms. The Met Office say there'll be rain in Scotland and Northern Ireland this weekend. That's the latest from Radio News Hub. I'm Jules Utebridge.
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5: A fresher feel to Sunday across the country, with any showers fizzling away to leave dry and sunny conditions. Temperatures ranging from 17 degrees Celsius in the north to 25 degrees Celsius in the south.

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4: England have progressed to the next stage of the World Cup with a 2-0 win against Panama in New Jersey. The goals came from Jude Bellingham and Harry Kane in the second half. Thomas Tuchel's side progressed as group winners from Group L. Meanwhile, Scotland head coach Steve Clarke has stepped down from the role following their exit from the World Cup. Defence Secretary Dan Jarvis says the government's made real progress on the overdue defence investment plan, though more work is needed before it's finalised. He suggested discussions with the Treasury have advanced in recent days, raising the prospect of extra funding to future-proof the UK's armed forces. Mr Jarvis says defence should be the UK's number one spending priority.
5: The defence investment plan will deliver more investment for defence, but we'll still need to do more. This is not the end of the conversation. I think collectively we agree that given the nature of the world that we're operating in, we will need to spend more on defence.
4: A man's been arrested on suspicion of attempted murder after a vehicle hit several pedestrians on Ealing Broadway before driving off. Five people injured, three of them taken to hospital. That's the latest from Radio News Hub. I'm Jules Eastbridge.
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4: A fresher field to Sunday across the country, with any showers fizzling away to leave dry and sunny conditions. Temperatures ranging from 17 degrees Celsius in the north to 25 degrees Celsius in the south.

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5: England have progressed to the next stage of the World Cup with a 2-0 win against Panama in New Jersey. The goals came from Jude Bellingham and Harry Kane in the second half. Thomas Tuchel's side progressed as group winners from Group L. Meanwhile, Scotland head coach Steve Clarke has stepped down from the role following their exit from the World Cup. Defence Secretary Dan Jarvis says the government's made real progress on the overdue defence investment plan, though more work is needed before it's finalised. He suggested discussions with the Treasury have advanced in recent days, raising the prospect of extra funding to future-proof the UK's armed forces. Mr Jarvis says defence should be the UK's number one spending priority.
6: The defence investment plan will deliver more investment for defence, but we'll still need to do more. This is not the end of the conversation. I think collectively we agree that given the nature of the world that we're operating in, we will need to spend more on defence.
5: A man's been arrested on suspicion of attempted murder after a vehicle hit several pedestrians on Ealing Broadway before driving off. Five people injured, three of them taken to hospital. That's the latest from Radio News Hub. I'm Jules Eastbridge.
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5: A fresher feel to Sunday across the country, with any showers fizzling away to leave dry and sunny conditions. Temperatures ranging from 17 degrees Celsius in the north to 25 degrees Celsius in the south.

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4: Rough sleeping will be decriminalised from tomorrow as the government scraps a 200-year-old law. Ministers had previously announced plans to repeal the law by spring this year. Lidl is setting aside 10% of interviews at its new UK shops for people who've been out of work for at least 6 months. Nathan Abrams has more.
5: The supermarket chain is working with local employability partners to deliver this scheme, including the Department for Work and Pensions. They said the scheme was designed to help level the playing field and tackle barriers to employment. Recent figures have also estimated that more than 1 million 16 to 24-year-olds were neither in work nor learning in the first quarter of this year, the highest in nearly 13 years. Candidates will be fast-tracked to the interview stage without needing to submit a CV.
4: And the record-breaking hot spell is coming to a close. The Met Office amber warning covering the east and southeast ends this morning. That's the latest from Radio News Hub. I'm Holly Hughes.
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4: Patchy outbreaks of rain in some parts today. Sunny spells elsewhere and feeling hot and humid again, but a fresher feel for most, with a gentle breeze and highs of 25 degrees Celsius.

Welcome to Early Breakfast. It's me, Peter Cleghorn, on Boomerang Radio, where the hits keep coming back. It's 9 minutes past six. We're going to go all the way back to the 60s now. Leslie Gore. Do you remember Leslie Gore? Her big hit, her first hit, It's My Party, recorded when she was 16 and still in high school. This one is actually a Marvin Hamlisch composition, Sunshine, Lollipops and Rainbows. Now, Marvin Hamlisch is only one of two writers to have received an Emmy, a Grammy, an Oscar and a Tony Award. Richard Rodgers of Rodgers and Hammerstein's the other one. And this is his first chart composition.

0: Van Halen and Jump, featuring one of the great guitar players, Eddie Van Halen. If you don't know Van Halen from their music, I'm sure you will know Eddie Van Halen from the solo that he played as guest soloist on Michael Jackson's Beat It. Fabulous guitar player, fabulous solo. Right, we've got the Detroit Spinners up next from the 70s. They're one of my guilty pleasures, and I love them. Great soul band.
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Just coming up to 6:30 on Boomerang Early Breakfast. We've got Heart and Alone after this one from the 60s from Graham Bonney. And this is Supergirl. And we've got some Oasis coming along.

0: Oasis and She's Electric. That era of Oasis, the Stone Roses, Blur, Pulp, all of that, just fabulous bands, great songs, just what a wonderful time it was. Right, we have, going back to the 70s, Dan Hartman up next, and this is it.
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1986 now, and Wham, featuring George Michael, of course, The Edge of Heaven. Do you remember George and Andrew as young men with their first appearance on Top of the Pops in the torn white t-shirts, the whole thing? What a revelation George Michael was at that point. Fantastic writer, singer and performer. This is The Edge of Heaven.

0: What a great 70s funk track from Gene Chandler and Get Down. Coming up to 7 o'clock now, and time for our news and weather bulletin. And straight after that, we will have Eddie Cochran from the 60s.
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7: Bahrain and Kuwait say Iran has targeted their nations with drone and missile fire overnight after new US airstrikes hit Iran. The new crossfire in the Persian Gulf further strains the initial deal that Iran and the United States struck in an effort to find a permanent end to the war. The government's ethics team has found no evidence of wrongdoing by a cabinet office minister who was reportedly accused of sending inappropriate messages. Paymaster General Nick Thomas Simmons was told by the propriety and ethics team that it had looked into a claim relating to texts allegedly sent to a female MP. Rough sleeping is being decriminalised tomorrow. It comes as the government scraps a 200-year-old law following plans to initially do so in the spring. Charities have hailed the move as a watershed moment. And the extreme heat that's been gripping the UK all week is coming to a close today. It follows the amber warning from the Met Office that's seen record highs of the late 30s. That's the latest from Radio News Hub. I'm Holly Hughes.
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7: Patchy outbreaks of rain in some parts today. Sunny spells elsewhere and feeling hot and humid again, but a fresher feel for most, with a gentle breeze and highs of 25 degrees Celsius.

One of the Isley Brothers classic tunes from the 70s, that was Harvest for the World. Now, I've got Kim Wilde and Kids in America lined up next. Now, our young men in America are doing fine through to the knockout part of the World Cup competition. The England team are. And looking forward to them going deep into the competition, are you? So we have all the sports going on at the moment. We had the New Zealand Test match in cricket. We have Wimbledon starting up. And we have the World Cup. All kicking off, as it were. What a summer of sport. It is Kim Wilde and the Kids in America.

0: It's 20 past seven on Sunday the 27th of June. This is Peter Claycourt on Early Breakfast on Boomerang Radio, where the hits keep coming back. That was ELO and Sweet Talking Woman from the 70s. Now, before that, Jeff Lynne was in The Move with Roy Wood, and what a talented band they were. Obviously, Roy Wood then went on to found Wizard and make one of the greatest Christmas records ever. And Jeff Lynne and Bev Bevan went to ELO and all of the things they did. So a dynasty was born from The Move. Right, we have got a classic from The Who from the 60s. I think if I was reading recently, it was, I think it's one of the best under 3 minute songs. And it is I Can't Explain.
1: Boomerang.
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a groundbreaking song from New Order from the 80s, Blue Monday, the radio edit. I've got a few versions of that, including the 12-inch version and other mixes, as well as the Kylie Minogue I Just Can't Get Blue Monday Out of My Head version, which is also worthy of a listen. Okay, going back to Beautiful South now, and Rotterdam, or anywhere. I remember seeing the precursors of Beautiful South, House Martins, in Nottingham. Just what a great band they were. And Norman Cook, aka Fatboy Slim, went on to have another career as well.

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The Party Zone, Saturday night from 9 on Boomerang Radio.

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6: 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Water.

One of the greatest soul songs ever recorded, Percy Sledge, When a Man Loves a Woman. Were you singing along? I was. And also to Olivia Newton-John and John Travolta, and You're the One That I Want. Right, we have in the schedule, just shortly, Beverly Knight. And Beverly Knight is playing at the Corn Exchange tomorrow night, Monday the 29th. Go to their website and see if there are any tickets left. Also coming up at the New Theatre, Peterborough, next Saturday the 4th for 1 week till the 11th, 9 to 5, the musical. And then on Monday the 20th of July, Rumours of Fleetwood Mac, a tribute act. That's at the New Theatre, Peterborough. Again, check their website for ticket availability and details.

0: Tom Jones and the Cardigans, Burning Down the House, their cover of the Talking Heads song. Thank you for joining me for Early Breakfast on Boomerang Radio, where the hits keep coming back. I'll be back next Sunday for another helping. Please join me then.
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5: Iran has targeted Bahrain and Kuwait overnight with drone and missile fire. That's according to the two nations after new US airstrikes hit Iran. The crossfire puts further strain on the initial deal struck by the US and Iran as part of efforts to end the conflict. Half of young home buyers say energy efficiency is one of their top priorities. Andrew Harvey's from Nationwide.
6: Just another thing to highlight is the type of measures we are seeing people making. The most popular being adding solar panels and battery storage. And we also see people adding things like loft insulation and things like that. Certainly, amongst the reasons people appear to be doing this is predominantly driven by reducing their energy bills.
5: And it was a 2-0 win for England over Panama last night, with Jude Bellingham describing striker Harry Kane as the best player of all time, as he became the country's record goal scorer at the World Cup. Meanwhile, Scotland are looking for a new head coach after Steve Clarke stepped down from his post following their exit. That's the latest from Radio News Hub. I'm Holly Hughes.
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5: Patchy outbreaks of rain in some parts today. Sunny spells elsewhere and feeling hot and humid again, but a fresher feel for most, with a gentle breeze and highs of 25 degrees Celsius.

love that. Narada Michael Walden, Divine Emotions, Boomerang Radio, where the hits keep coming back. It's Chris for Sunday Breakfast. Thank you, Peter, for the last couple of hours. You got me sandwiched between Peter and Bill. That's a way to wake up for Sunday. Right, let's get Jeff Beck on.

0: Jovi, Living on a Prayer, Boomerang Radio. If you were yesterday at any of our events, Andy Barnes, of course, at the care home in Corby, Bill Hensley at the care home in Brampton, and we, when I say we, Paul Jackson and myself at the Longthorpe Primary School Academy Summer Fete. It was a great afternoon. I got sunburn. Look at my arm.
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0: Mike and the Mechanics and All I Need Is a Miracle. Just as we thought things were going to start cooling down a little, the weekend's amber weather warning for heat continues. It's been extended until tonight. So, still a little sticky today, but we will get you through it. Great lineup of shows on your radio. Bill Hensley with County Matters from 10. It's David Mortimer for Sunday lunchtime between 12 and 2. Neil from 2 till 4. PT's gone country with us on a Sunday afternoon between 4 and 6. And then it's Chilli from 6 with the Chilli on a Sunday.
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It is 8.48 through Sunday Breakfasts. This is Chris Tibbles looking after things till 10 today. If you fancy winning yourself a pair of tickets to an outdoor cinema screening, plus a pizza to share and a bottle of wine to share amongst you too, well, we could be helping. Dave Price on weekday afternoons has another question to set you tomorrow, courtesy of our friends at Lulu's Outdoor Cinema Experience and the Crown Inn restaurant at Broughton near Huntingdon. All the details with Dave back on your radio tomorrow afternoon as his afternoon show returns. Right, Brittany and Leo on the way. First, this is a song for the summer.

0: Leo Sayer. You make me feel like dancing. Boomerang Radio, just before 9, Sunday morning after 9. Dusty Springfield on the way. Climby Fisher, and I'll get the Jacksons on for you as well.
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5: Bahrain and Kuwait say Iran has targeted their nations with drone and missile fire overnight after new US airstrikes hit Iran. The new crossfire in the Persian Gulf further strains the initial deal that Iran and the US struck in an effort to find a permanent end to the war. Lidl is setting aside 10% of interviews at new UK shops for people who've been out of work for 6 months or more. Nathan Abrams has the details.
6: As well as 10% of interview slots for entry-level roles at every new shop over the next year, there'll also be 480 slots across its 13 warehouses. The initiative comes at a time when official figures have shown shrinking opportunities in the UK jobs market. Lidl announced back in April that it expects to open 50 new stores over the next 12 months, which would create close to 2,000 new jobs.
5: And the extreme heat that's been gripping the UK is coming to a close today. It follows the amber warning from the Met Office that's seen record highs of the late 30s. That's the latest from Radio News Hub. I'm Holly Hughes.
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5: Patchy outbreaks of rain in some parts today. Sunny spells elsewhere and feeling hot and humid again, but a fresher feel for most, with a gentle breeze and highs of 25 degrees Celsius.

Jackson's and ABC, it's Boomerang Radio where the hits keep coming back Sunday morning. This is Chris Tibbles looking after things for breakfast today. Just until 10 for today and today only. Right, EMF on the way. Dr. Hook as well. This is a brilliant song from the 80s first. Here comes Climbing Fisher on Boomerang.

0: is a great song for a Sunday morning. A love song almost from Dr. Hook. When you're in love with a beautiful woman. If you are just waking up a little blurry-eyed for Sunday morning, maybe you had a late one last night watching the England game, the last game of our group stage. We knew after the results went for us the other night that we'd already qualified, but did you have a late night last night? Well, if you did, I've got Cliff, Ace of Base and Elvis lined up to get on the radio for you.
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It's Boomerang Radio at 28 after 9. Good morning, Sunday, 28th of June, 2026. This is Chris Tibbles. Hope you're okay. We are proud to be involved in the Huntingdonshire Business Awards this year. In its second year, Huntingdonshire Business Awards are an exciting opportunity to support and share a business to raise the profile of industrious, hardworking, and enterprising local businesses. Now, if you want to get involved in this, there are a few different categories that you can get involved in. Apprentice of the Year is one of them. Best New Business is another. There's the Huntingdon Business of the Year, Ramsey Business of the Year, St Ives and St Neots Businesses of the Year. Loads of other categories as well. You can read all about them on our website, boomerangradio.co.uk. And we are proud to be supporting them, both Bill Hensley and myself, on the judging panel this year. But you have only got until this Thursday at 3 o'clock to get entering. Deadlines for it is Thursday at 3. The grand final taking place Thursday the 15th of October at the Delta Hotel by Marriott. We'll see you there. It's going to be a great night, great event. Get entering if you can. Right, Roberta Flack on the way. Tina Turner as well. This from the 90s is Ace of Base on Boomerang.

Hi, it's Tom Green from the Boomerang Radio Newsroom. I'm here with the latest local news for Peterborough and Cambridgeshire throughout the week as we get you to or from work. 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Strumming.

0: Tina Turner and What's Love Got to Do with It? Perfect song for a Sunday. It's Boomerang Radio, where the hits keep coming back on DAB across both Peterborough and Cambridge. 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

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Bits and Pieces, by the way, is back tomorrow morning at 7:15, first one of the week, on my breakfast show. Right, Aztec camera. 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

0: They Might Be Giants on Boomerang Radio. There is Birdhouse in Your Soul from the early 1990s. Bill's here after 10 with County Matters, including an update from Nick on the progress from Pistons to Places. It's on after 10.
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5: Steve Reed says the government should not prepare for whatever the last war was like. It comes amid reports that plans to replace Britain's ageing warships will be scrapped in favour of drones, with warnings about the scale of investments in the long-awaited defence investment plan. The minimum age of criminal responsibility should be raised from 10 to 14. That's according to a legal organisation representing barristers. The Bar Council say the current system funnels children towards further crime. And Thomas Tuchel is warning England will be punished if the World Cup contenders dare look beyond their knockout date with DR Congo. The back-to-back European Championship finalists wrapped up top spot in Group L with Saturday's 2-0 win over Panama at MetLife Stadium. One fan says he's particularly hopeful they'll return for the final.
6: I still think they've got some work to do, but I'm getting more confident. You know, once it leaves the knockout stages, right, anything can happen. So, and you've got Harry Kane up front, so you know, I'm confident it's going to keep banging the goals in.
5: That's the latest from Radio News Hub. I'm Holly Hughes.
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5: Outbreaks of rain moving east this afternoon, but sunny spells elsewhere and feeling hot and humid again. Slightly fresher with a gentle breeze and highs of 25 degrees Celsius.

Thanks to Chris Tibbles for the last 2 hours of Sunday Breakfast. Bill Hensley with you now until midday with County Matters, and got loads of stuff for you today. 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

0: Bananarama with Love in the First Degree, whatever that is. Son of My Father from Chicory Tip is coming up next.
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0: Well, we've been giving a plug to Pistons to Places over the last few weeks. It's a chap called Nick Jones, who is the managing director of one of our advertisers, Dream Clean, and he is taking a convoy of cars, 33 of them I think now, over to Pisa and back Friday morning 1 o'clock, right the way through till Monday afternoon at about 5 o'clock in the evening. And I've got what happened at 1 o'clock in the morning for you when I was there doing some recordings. That's coming up now, and I will also be playing you a couple of updates, because he is sending me with the wonders of technology all the way from places like the Alps daily updates. I'm at the St Ives Rugby Club. It's 1 o'clock in the morning, you know, the dark one, and Nick and the team are off to Pisa and back in 4 days. Nick, what a great load of cars. Which one are you going in?
1: Well, I'm waiting for my car. It's still not arrived. My brother drove up from Bath this evening. No breakages yet, so that's already done about 140 mile.
0: And what car is it, Nick?
1: It's Mercedes CLK convertible, so we can have the wind rushing through our scalps.
0: How many cars are involved now, Nick?
1: 33 cars, Bill. We managed to get 33 cars together, so I held it at 30, but then a couple came up and asked me nicely and said, oh, go on, Nick. So 33 is the final count.
0: So you should have raised at least £33,000, £1,000 on entry.
1: Yeah, you would have thought so, wouldn't you, Bill? No, smashed that. The people have done phenomenal raising money, absolutely phenomenal. We're counting now, the clock just ticked 67,000.
0: Wow, brilliant. And you're going to send a report back every day that we can broadcast, I hope.
1: Yep, you've given me the instructions, Bill. Your wish is my command.
0: Have a safe journey.
1: Thanks, Bill. You take care.
0: So, some more of the team here. Richard, come and talk to me. Are you excited?
2: Good evening. It's now getting past midnight, and we're ready to make our way down to Dover.
0: What route are you taking? Do you know, Richard?
2: What, down to Dover? No, once we hit France, we hang a left, Belgium, into Germany, straight down. Technically, once we get onto the roads in France, it's dual carriageway. We hit Belgium, and that's dual carriageway. And as we come out of Belgium, we're into Germany, we hang a right, and we go all the way down to Munich.
0: Enjoy the trip.
2: I shall, thank you, and I appreciate your time to be here.
0: So, Jamie, what car have you got?
3: So we've got a BMW Z3, nice 1998 model. Scruffy when we picked it up, but we've done a lot of work.
0: And you picked it up for under £1,000?
3: Under £1,000, yes. It was advertised at £1,400, but when we told the guy what we wanted it for, he let us have it.
0: Are you excited or nervous?
3: Yeah, a bit of both, really, because we haven't got aircon, and the weather's not exactly good for non-aircon cars, so that's the only worry, but we have got a soft top, so sun hats, factor 50, lots of water.
0: And you've got your wife with you to keep you company and look after you all the way there and all the way back.
3: Yeah, exactly that, yeah, and to drive, hopefully, as well, at some point.
0: Now, Wendy, are you going to miss Nick, or are you going?
4: I will miss him, but it would be nice to have the house to myself.
0: But why are you not going?
4: This is something him and his brother have always done. They've always done the rallies together, and it's their thing, so it's for those two to do. Spend time together. They don't get a lot of time together these days.
0: What, so a bit of bonding?
4: Yeah, exactly. A bit of bonding for them. Whether they'll still be speaking when they get back, I don't know, but we'll see.
0: And if you've got a party planned at home when they're all away, let me know, will you?
4: Definitely, Bill. You'll be the first to know.
5: Yeah, I'm Kevin Woods. It's my wife, Jill Woods. We're driving an Alfa GTV all the way to Italy.
0: Which one is it? This one here? I don't know much about an Alfa GT.
5: A GTV, Gran Turismo Veloce. So it's a little two-seater sports car, coupe, 2-litre engine, made in Italy, of course. So we've taken it back home.
6: We will bring it back to the UK. We're not leaving her in Italy.
0: And who's doing all the driving?
6: Sharing. We'll be sharing.
0: Do you know where you're staying each night? Or have you, is that booked, or are you sleeping in the car?
6: There's hotels booked at each stopping point. Alden by Nick. So it's all arranged. We've got what, three words on how to get to each hotel, and then we'll get there, have something to eat, breakfast the next morning, and then set off and drive again.
5: Anyone you want to say hello to? Hello to me mum and dad, who are up at Heacham at the moment. All the guys at work at Delandia, who's mainly sponsored us, and the rest of the family.
6: To the two girls, Katie and Elodie.
5: Great, well, good luck and enjoy. Damo, what car are you in?
7: Volvo C70.
5: What do you think you'll get to the gallon out of that? That's a big car.
7: 38 miles to the gallon, with any luck.
5: And what route are you taking?
7: We're just discussing the route at the moment. We're in the second group, so we're going through France, whereas the others are going up through Belgium. I think they're talking about it now, about possibly changing the route slightly because of toll roads.
5: Why are you doing it, Damo?
7: We're doing it just really because of Little Miracles, because we wanted to do it, we wanted to do a road trip for a while, and then we saw this one come up, and obviously I'm originally from St Ives, so, and knew who Nick was, so we decided that it was a good idea to look into it. Looked into it, felt like Little Miracles was a good charity to raise money for, so that's what we've done.
5: Well, I hope you do have fun. Mr Coverdale, long time no see.
8: Indeed. It's really nice to see you here, Bill. What are you doing up after midnight? That's what I want to know.
5: Well, I'm not going to turn into something horrible, I promise. What car are you going in?
8: We're going in this lovely Honda. It's a CRV, and we picked it up for 900 quid. It's got a dented door, but the air conditioning works, which I think is very good for this journey.
5: When did you decide to do this? What would you call it? A rally? An adventure?
8: We're just raising money for Little Miracles. So there's no time trials, there's no nothing. We're just going on an adventure to Pisa and back again. And in cars that cost less than £1,000. So we're going to do quite a few miles, but we're going to have some fun. We're only driving for about 12 hours a day, so it's not going to be too bad.
5: And who's your co-driver?
8: Now this is Daryl Preston, who's the pilot of the vehicle and has prepared it by sticking 6 7s all over the car.
5: Right, well, I'm going to get you a picture, both of you, with the car to go on Facebook, if that's okay.
9: Yeah, fine.
5: Why are you doing it?
9: To raise the money for Little Miracles, and we're just do our best, see how much we can raise.
5: And how long do you think it will take you? Do you reckon you'll be there and back on time?
9: Hopefully. We should do, but there's some dodgy looking cars, to be honest. So yeah, help somebody out if they break down, but hopefully we should get back by Monday evening.
5: Can I get your picture by the car?
8: You most certainly can.
5: And that's it for me. I'm off home to bed. This is Bill Hensley for Boomerang Radio at the St Ives Rugby Club at 1 o'clock in the morning, and I wish everyone good luck and a great drive.

0: What a lovely voice. Alison Moyet with All Cried Out. Now let's go back to the 70s with Tavares, shall we? And Who Done It? That's next.
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Evening, Bill. Nick from Pistons to Places. Will the CLK convertible made it to the hotel Scamp just outside Augsburg? We finally made it. There's been some casualties today, but they've managed to get fixed and sorted. Casualty number one was an alternator broken at the French passport control in Dover, but they've got it fixed and they're on their way and reckon they'll be here by 1 a.m. Another one's gearbox. Bill, it's so hot. It is so hot. Do you know what? It's actually that hot. You could warm plates ready for Dad to bring home fish and chips. Do you remember when Dad used to do that? Bring fish and chips home and Mum had to warm the plates? That's how hot it's been in the car. So much so, all the phones are packed up. They're too hot. I'll give you another update in the morning because there'll be plenty of stories to tell over a beer tonight.

0: Well, I had quite a busy day yesterday. I visited two care homes. I went to Ferrars Hall, just round the back of the police station off the Ring Road in Huntingdon, and they were celebrating Armed Forces Day. I've got an interview coming up from them. And then I went along to the Bayleaf Care Home, just off the Ring Road again, up Sallow Bush Road, and they had an open day with a barbecue, and I'll be telling you a little bit more about that again in the second half. After the news, Brown Eyed Girl.
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5: Iran's Revolutionary Guard has launched drone and missile attacks targeting Bahrain and Kuwait. It's in response to US airstrikes that hit the Islamic Republic and threatened a complete halt to negotiations to end the war if Washington continues attacks. It follows efforts to reopen the Strait of Hormuz without Iran's direct oversight. A legal body representing barristers wants the age of criminal responsibility to go up. The Bar Council are calling for a raise from 10 to 14. The Law Commission and England's Children's Commissioner have backed the recommendation. And Jude Bellingham says he takes the responsibility of lifting England to another level on his shoulders. England struggled to make the breakthrough against Panama in their final Group L game at the World Cup and briefly looked set for a potential meeting with Portugal in the last 32. Some fans say they were hoping for a bit more.
6: Pretty much what I expected, you know, as long as we won it, that was all that really mattered, you know, so I didn't think much of it, to be honest with you. I wish it had been a bit better. I spent a lot of money on my ticket.
5: That's the latest from Radio News Hub. I'm Holly Hughes.
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5: Outbreaks of rain moving east this afternoon, but sunny spells elsewhere and feeling hot and humid again. Slightly fresher with a gentle breeze and highs of 25 degrees Celsius.

Welcome along to the second hour of County Matters with me, Bill Hensley, with you until midday. And as promised, coming up, I've got another update for you from Nick on his way with the team to Pisa. Pistons, two places, raising 60-odd thousand pounds for charity. And two interviews, one from Ferrars Hall and one from the Bayleaf Care Home.

It's Friday, 6 o'clock, and we've just arrived in Hotel Skemp at Augsburg. And it's a bit of a day today. We've hardly eaten anything. We had food on the ferry, but we've just kept going and kept going. Just snacks out the box in the back. The weather has been so hot today. It has been immense heat, and all we've done is motorway driving, traffic jams. We should be in Italy probably about 10 o'clock tomorrow. Daniel and I, my co-driver, we've got out of the car. And as soon as we got out of the car, we walked in totally different directions. Even though we're brothers and we love each other, spending 17 hours in a car together. I've had a cold shower. I'm feeling a bit better now. Going to go off to bed probably early tonight. Tomorrow, we're going to be heading up to the Stelvio Pass, where we'll probably have our first lot of pasta and have a beer. The Just Giving web page, or website, should I say, we're up at £68,000 for little miracles. Fuel's actually quite expensive, which is hitting the pocket a little bit. We've done about £750. We're hoping we can pick up Boomerang Radio up in the Alps, but I'm not 100% sure. But we're going to give it a go. But I tell you what, just like Boomerang Radio, we'll come bouncing back when we come off the Alps. There'll be another report from me tomorrow. Thank you, everybody, for supporting us. Don't be afraid to click on our Just Giving page and donate, even if it's a little bit of money. It will help little miracles.

0: Well, I thought that would be appropriate because the guys on the Pistons to Places run would probably spend 4 days on on motorways, won't they? And it's probably about something like 1,000 miles there and 1,000 miles back. I'm sure we will find out when they return. Who we got coming up? Let's have a look. Nina Simone and Jonah Louie.
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0: It's Saturday, 27th of June. I'm at Ferrars Hall in Huntingdon. And it's Armed Forces Day today, where we commemorate and celebrate a bit of each. I'm not really sure what word to use. Lou is sitting with me. Lou, what do you do at Ferrars Hall?
1: I'm a senior carer at Ferrars Hall, but I'm also an army veteran, having served 22 years in the British Army.
0: Whereabouts did you serve?
1: All over the world, from Afghanistan to the Falklands, back over to Brazil and Cyprus.
0: And what made you leave?
1: I had to. 22 years is it. That's when you get your pension.
0: What sort of things do you do as a senior carer?
1: Day-to-day basis, I hand out the medication, do the medication round. I do all the paperwork in the office and oversee the carers on the floor.
0: Do you celebrate or commemorate on Armed Forces Day?
1: Always celebrate. Proud to be a veteran.
0: Esther, how long have you been at Ferrars Hall? And I assume you're a resident.
2: I have been at Ferrars Hall. I think it must be about a year and a half.
0: Have you got any links to Armed Forces?
2: Well, I have. I have worked for the British Telecom.
0: What are your links with the Armed Forces?
3: Well, my husband was in the RAF, so was my brother. Sadly, my brother was killed. RAF, to me, is we can't do them without, same as the Army and the Navy. We need.
0: A little bird tells me how old you are. How old are you?
3: I'm older than I thought. Well, I must have been 100 in March then. So I'm 100 in a couple of months.
0: Now, Jean, what links have you got with the forces?
4: I was an army wife. My husband was in the Irish Rangers. And so we went all over the place.
0: Give me some names of places you've been.
4: Hong Kong, Cyprus, Northern Ireland. We started off in the wilds of up north, up in a freezing quarter, and I thought, what am I doing? I don't want to be an army wife. But so, yes, we went to quite a few places. Oh, Germany. Yes, spent a long time in Germany.
0: Whereabouts?
4: A place called Hamer, which is sort of north. I said I really enjoy Germany because it's very efficient and, yeah, nice shops and nice places to go. Yeah, and you can get all over the place. You can get to France, you know, go on the Autobahns and go wherever in Europe, so it's great.
0: Now, Laura, we spoke the other day, and I'll get your title right, Senior Customer Relations Manager. Tell me why you're celebrating or commemorating Armed Forces Day today.
5: Well, we're celebrating the people that were connected with the war in some shape or form, celebrating amazing people like Dorothy at 100 years old. My goodness, what she's seen through her life and the various support that the country has given. So we're just celebrating everybody that's taken part in that.
0: This is Bill Hensley at Ferrars Hall in Huntingdon for Boomerang Radio.

0: Well, still to come is one final interview I did yesterday at the Bayleaf Care Home in Huntingdon. McFadden and Whitehead are next.
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0: Well, I'm sitting in the garden now on Saturday on a nice patio with a young lady called Katie, and she's the general manager of Bayleaf Care Home. We're sitting in the shade, wicker chairs, the smell of a barbecue going in the background with a French chef, and I'm going to go and talk to him, yes, in a minute. Katie, tell me what's going on today.
1: So today's our open day here at Bayleaf Care Home, and we're having a barbecue. We've had some people that have come in to have a look round. They've had a full tour, and they've looked at all the dementia community. We've taken them up to the private dining. We're now having a barbecue, and we've got Cash the Singer coming at 1:30. So we're going to have a bit of a sing-song, and we're going to have an amazing day today.
0: Private dining, what's that?
1: So we have a room on the top floor called private dining, and you've got beautiful views of all of the allotments. You can sit up there, have a three-course meal, obviously from our head chef Stefan, who's French, and have a really, really nice positive experience and a lovely meal.
0: Well, we've got a lovely day for it. I'm going to go and talk to Stefan. So Stefan, this is the only care home I've ever been to that's got a French chef. How long have you been here?
2: Since a year, since the opening day.
0: What did you do before you came here?
2: I was working for 4 years in a different care home at Corby. And before that, I was working for 10 years for a private school. Before that, hotel restaurants around the world.
0: How much do you enjoy being a chef here?
2: Oh, I really enjoy it. To speak to the residents, to have some connection with them.
0: How long have you been a chef? You don't look very old.
2: 35 years. I was 15 when I was starting.
0: Thank you very much. Rashida is the employee of the month. What do you do here?
3: I'm a senior carer in Bayleaf, which I really enjoyed it. I've been looking after all my residents. They make my life so amazing. Anytime I see them, I feel happy.
0: Being a senior carer, what do you actually do?
3: Charlie, I do oversee all my team and ensure that the care is running smoothly while I'm on shift and support every other members of the team.
0: Lovely. How long have you been here?
3: I started in Bayleaf. That was last year in November.
0: Thank you very much.
3: Thank you so much.
0: Dennis is the home services advisor. What does that actually mean, Dennis?
4: So, essentially what that means is when we get an inquiry that comes through to the home, it will come through to myself. I'll then make direct contact with the person that's inquiring, invite them to come and have a look around the home, get some information about their loved one, give them a tour of the home, and then guide them through the process through to the eventual admission, and then look at after their expectations and things once the admission has taken place. The other side of that is I do a lot of work on business development, on community engagement, on collaborations with other organisations, and just a general overview of making sure that we are promoting what the home does, inviting people to come to the home that would generally not necessarily have a reason to come into a care home environment, and showcasing what we do, really.
0: Well, it's been a great day so far, or should I say great lunchtime so far. You're very lucky having a French chef.
4: Yeah, it certainly adds a string to the bow, and he's passionate about what he does, and he's also very good in terms of his interactions with the residents as well. It's not one of those cases of cook the food and never be seen. He's out on the floor. He's a friend to the residents, and he makes sure that from a food point of view that they get exactly what they are expecting from us.
0: Well, I've had a taster and it's very, very good. This is Bill Hensley at the Bayleaf Care Home in Huntingdon for Boomerang Radio.

0: Well, thanks for your company for the last 2 hours. I will be back on Tuesday, bright and early at 10 o'clock with another Boomerang Brunch. David Mortimer is next after the news. And let me just have a little look, see what he's playing. Delamitri, great song. Bye-bye.
1: Boomerang.
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5: Survivors of abuse at the hands of late Harrods owner Mohamed Al-Fayed have complained to a watchdog about how the Metropolitan Police handled allegations. More than 400 claims of sexual misconduct have been made against Al-Fayed. Now the Independent Office for Police Conduct is assessing three victims' complaints. Bahrain and Kuwait say Iran has targeted their nations with drone and missile fire overnight. The new crossfire further strains the initial deal that Iran and the US struck to find a permanent end to the war. And Thomas Tuchel is warning England will be punished if the World Cup contenders dare look beyond their knockout date with DR Congo. They wrapped up top spot in Group L with Saturday's 2-0 win over Panama at MetLife Stadium, where they're hoping to return for the final. One fan's particularly hopeful.
6: I think they're improving. I think they still, I think they've got some work to do. But I'm getting more confident. You know, once you get to knockout stages, right, anything can happen. So, and you've got Harry Kane up front, so you know, I'm confident he's going to keep banging the goals in.
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5: Outbreaks of rain moving east this afternoon, but sunny spells elsewhere and feeling hot and humid again. Slightly fresher with a gentle breeze and highs of 25 degrees Celsius.

0: We say it every week, but this week is no exception. What a cracking start to the program. Delamitri, Kiss This Thing Goodbye, and Mark Cohn, Walking in Memphis. As always, the first thing we have to do is to say thank you to Bill Hensley for County Matters. Guys, I just want to ask my crew, what did you think of the program today?
1: A nation of automatons, led by a lunatic who looks like Charlie Chaplin.
0: Come on, guys, that's a little harsh. We look forward to your return, Bill, on Tuesday at 10 o'clock for Boomerang Brunch, and of course back here next Sunday at 10 o'clock for another edition of County Matters. Well, lots of mentions of Memphis in the previous song, and here is the most famous resident of that place.
2: I'm a U.S. male, because I was born in a Mississippi town on a Sunday morning. Now, Mississippi just happens to occupy a place in the southeastern portion of this here United States. Now, that's a matter of fact, buddy, and you know it well. So I just call myself the U.S. Mayor.

0: I'm gonna tell it like it is, son. I catch you messing around that woman of mine, I'm gonna lay one on you, man. You talking to the U.S. mayor.
1: I have to say that neither myself or Boomerang Radio condone the violence inferred in that song, Elvis Presley and US Mail. Well, we're here on the programme every Sunday between 12 and 2. Not quite sure why, but it gives us a purpose in life and a chance to play some great music. We also have many musical features throughout the programme, and the first one is the Long Long Song, which today clocks in at 8 minutes and 27 seconds. When the writer was asked what the meaning of the song was, he said, "It means I don't ever have to work again if I don't want to." And that's true. It's been played consistently from the time that it came out in the 70s. The song is American Pie, and it comes from Don McLean, and we'll play it after this from Elton John.

0: I've always thought that's one of Elton John's most underrated singles. Unbelievably, it came out in 1995 and it only got to number 18 in the charts. I thought it was probably the best single that he'd brought out in, I don't know, at least 10 years. It's a great track. As is also our next song, which is the Long Long Song, comes from Don McLean this week. It's the full-length version. Those who remember going out to buy it, you had one bit on one side and one on the other side of the 45. But we've got it all together and we'll play that for you in just a second.
1: Boomerang.
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5: Ooh, it's long. It's very, very long. It's the long, long

There's not that many songs that you can say sound still so good on the radio as they did when they were released. But that came out in 1971 and gave Don McLean a huge number one hit in all sorts of places with American Pie. Well, it's been an interesting week politically, and I don't know why. Maybe it's an age thing, but the song I'm about to play kept going through my mind, thinking about former prime ministers who have departed.

Boomerang Radio on a Sunday, and I did read an explanation of the phrase sixpence none the richer some time ago, but I can't enlighten you because I've forgotten it. Kiss me. Not literally. Had a lot of garlic last night. And before that, I can't let Maggie go from Honeybus. Now, on my ride into work in the morning, I live in a smallish village, the other side of Huntingdon. Now, that's not very specific, really, because it could be anyone. But you know, if I tell you too much, you might come and burgle my house while I'm out at work. But I live there, and I travel to Cambridge down the old A14. I can't remember what they call that. Past Herbie's Diner. Do you remember that? And onto the new A14, where I can pick up then Cambridge DAB and listen beautifully to Boomerang Radio. And just about as I get to that point, I'm catching the end of Chris Tibble's breakfast programme, and the programme that he does after that, called Back in the Day, which is great. Plays a few songs, gives you a few clues, and then you have to try and guess what the year is. And usually I get it nowhere near right. But I was listening, and I do remember it was 1973. Can't remember which day. But he played Squeeze Me, Please Me from Slade. And I thought, there's a song that I really love from Slade that you never, ever hear on the radio these days. Until now.

0: That's the kind of song that makes you feel like you've been bathed in honey. No, not that I actually know what that feels like. I'd like to find out, though. Slade and How Does It Feel on Boomerang Radio. And our next feature is on the way, our next musical feature, and we call it Girls, Girls, Girls. It's where we try and redress the balance a little bit. We play a lot of male artists and groups, so I put a couple of female songs together. And today it's the turn of Joni Mitchell and Suzanne Vega.
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Sunday afternoon on Boomerang Radio. What a couple of lovely songs in Girls, Girls, Girls today. Suzanne Vega, Luca, just played that. And before, from Joni Mitchell, Free Man in Paris. Never quite understood the words to that. I'll look it up, see if I can find out what it's all about. Sometimes when I do these features, I like to throw in a bonus song. But this is only a 50% bonus because it's Sheryl Crow, but it also features Sting. And the song is called Always on Your Side. My

Definitely an extra sprinkling of fairy dust over the program today, I do believe. What a beautiful song from Sheryl Crow and Sting. It's called Always On Your Side. It's Boomerang Radio Lunchtime. We're just about coming up to lunch, which means it must be time for not only the news and weather, but the Beatle lunch. Today, well, we've done John, Paul and George, so we'll do Ringo. And a song from him, from the Beatles, and also one from his solo career as well. Our longevity legend today is Chaka Khan. And we start in 1978, and we also play her brand new single, which is released very soon, along with a new album as well. And our final feature in the second hour, we go country. We try and slip a couple of country songs past you, hoping you won't notice. And today they come from Carrie Underwood and Diamond Rio. So much to look forward to in the next hour of Boomerang Radio's Lunch on a Sunday.

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6: Survivors of abuse at the hands of late Harrods owner Mohamed Al-Fayed have complained to a watchdog about how the Metropolitan Police handled allegations. More than 400 claims of sexual misconduct have been made against Al-Fayed, including rape and human trafficking. Now the Independent Office for Police Conduct is assessing three victims' complaints about the Met made this week. Ukraine has set fire to a major oil refinery in the south of Russia, killing at least two people. Russian authorities say it's part of a continuous heavy drone assault. The long-range strikes had choked Russian fuel supplies and military deliveries. And the Labour Party is united behind frontrunner for leadership Andy Burnham. That's what senior party figures are insisting as they dismiss the prospect of a general election. It comes as Housing Secretary Steve Reid says Sir Keir Starmer's likely successor would introduce changes in emphasis, but stick to the fundamentals like the government's rules on borrowing. That's the latest from Radio News Hub. I'm Holly Hughes.
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6: Patchy outbreaks of rain moving east this afternoon. Some sunny spells elsewhere and feeling hot and humid with a gentle breeze and highs of 25 degrees Celsius.

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1: We were four guys. We had rows. It never got in the way of the music, no matter how bad the row was. Once the counting, we all gave our best.

And that's today's Beatle Lunch on Boomerang Radio. I'm David Mortimer, as ever. It's good to have you along. It's good to have your company. We started with Octopus's Garden from Abbey Road. That was Ringo Starr's second solo outing, I do believe. I'll have to look that up, though. And then after that, It Don't Come Easy. After the Beatles broke up, there was a rapid number of solo songs. The first one was George Harrison with My Sweet Lord. That was released in January 1971. In the following month, Paul McCartney came out with Another Day. Then John Lennon had Power to the People. And then finally, in April 1971, Ringo's It Don't Come Easy.

I have some great memories of that song coming out in the days when they used to give you company cars. Those were good days, weren't they? And I was driving from Swindon to Paris, can you believe it? Without a map as well. I just thought, as long as the sea is on my left-hand side, I must be going in the right direction. Starship, nothing's going to stop us now. Speaking of cars and memories, my first ever car, I still have a picture of it, and I won't tell you how many years ago, but it was a very, very long time ago. I remember the registration as well. It was a minivan, and it was DFO 210, and when I had the car, this song was being played on the radio all the time.

0: It's Boomerang Radio. Yeah. That's Mariah Carey with Emotions. And before that, Lobo and Me and You and a Dog Named Boo. It's almost time for our longevity legend. And this week, we're looking at the music of Chaka Khan. Her first single got into the charts in 1978. It was I'm Every Woman. And in September, she is releasing her 14th studio album. It's called Chakzilla. And has just put out a single called Boogies in My Soul. And it features Snoop Dogg. So we'll have those two for you very, very soon.
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2: 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It is Boomerang Radio. I'm David Mortimer, and a couple of songs together now. The first one's called You're the Best Thing from the Style Council, and from Gladys Knight and the Pips, You're the Best Thing That Ever Happened to Me. You see, we don't throw this show together.

0: such a beautiful song on Boomerang Radio. Gladys Knight and the Pips, You're the Best Thing That Ever Happened to Me. And just by coincidence, from the Style Council, You're the Best Thing. Can't remember when that came out, but I think it must have been 1987 or thereabouts, because I remember playing it on the radio on the day that my first daughter was born. Ah. It's almost time to go country. It's where we try and sneak a couple of country songs past you, hoping that you won't notice. And we'll start off with Carrie Underwood, Before He Cheats, and follow that with Diamond Rio, One More Day. Boomerang.
1: Mum was struggling at home.

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Boomerang Radio goes country this week with Carrie Underwood and Before He Cheats and Diamond Rio with One More Day. And if country music is your thing, or even if it isn't, because it might make it your thing, but do listen to Pete T this afternoon. He's here at 4 o'clock with a couple of hours of great country music. Now, every couple of weeks, I meet up with Paul Jackson from Boomerang. If you go onto the presenters page on our website, which is boomerangradio.co.uk, you'll see my picture. I'm the third one along. I'm not sure why I come so soon in the pecking order. But on one side of me is Paul Jackson, and on the other side, Joe Bailey. But Paul and I meet up, and we were talking, because he's a huge country fan, and we were talking about the days in the 60s and 70s when we used to get country music and nobody ever noticed, with artists like Dolly Parton and Tammy Wynette. And one of the best country songs that got into the charts in the 70s was by Bobby Gentry, and it was called Ode to Billy Joe.

Bobby Gentry's Ode to Billy Joe on Boomerang Radio. Let me tell you what's coming up for the rest of the day. Neil Clark is here very soon, just after the 2 o'clock news, taking you through till 4 o'clock when it's Boomerang Country with Pete T. Martin Chilcott between 6 and 8, 2 hours of soft rock then with John Wilson, and then Colin's Sunday Spin with Colin Hyams. That's from 10 o'clock through till midnight. Then, as I always tell you, although we just play music through the night, we are all here. It's just we don't say anything. We sit quietly in the corner. And then at 6 o'clock, Chris Tibbles wakes up and brings you Boomerang Breakfast until 9 o'clock. And then one of my favourite programmes on Boomerang Radio that Chris does between 9 and 10 called Back in the Day. I think we've just about got time for one more.

0: It's Gary Barlow on Boomerang Radio with Love Won't Wait. I know what you mean, Gary. I have the same problem. Well, for goodness sake, will you just look at the time? It's time for me to go. Have yourselves a great week, and I'll see you back here next Sunday at 12 o'clock.
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5: Complaints have been brought forward against the Metropolitan Police for their handling of allegations of abuse at the hands of late Harrods owner Mohammed Al-Fayed. Over 400 claims of sexual misconduct have been made against Al-Fayed, including rape and human trafficking. The Independent Office for Police Conduct is now assessing three victims' complaints about the Met made this week. Ukraine has kept up its heavy drone assault on Russia, setting fire to a major oil refinery in the south and killing at least two people. That's according to Russian authorities. Kyiv's campaign of massive long-range strikes has choked Russian fuel supplies and military deliveries in what authorities call an attempt to bring the Kremlin to the negotiating table. And senior Labour figures have insisted the party's united behind leadership frontrunner Andy Burnham and dismissed the prospect of a general election. Housing Secretary Steve Reid has suggested Sir Keir Starmer's likely successor would introduce changes in emphasis but stick to the fundamentals like the government's rules on borrowing. That's the latest from Radio News Hub. I'm Holly Hughes.
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5: Patchy outbreaks of rain moving east this afternoon. Some sunny spells elsewhere and feeling hot and humid with a gentle breeze and highs of 25 degrees Celsius.
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8: 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And we kick off with Barry White, the big man, the big deep voice. You see, the trouble.

Annie Lennox and Eurythmics, Thorn in My Side, here on Boomerang Radio across Cambridgeshire. We are playing all the bangers from the 60s, 70s, 80s, 90s, noughties. We're all here. Here's a great one. Cliff Richard and the Shadows, The Young Ones. Do you remember?

0: Rhythm of the Night, DeBarge, and before that, Tony Braxton and Unbreak My Heart here on Boomerang Radio. Well, it's this time of year that dining outside, drinking outside, and now watching cinema outside is the thing to do.
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0: 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This is an 18 and over competition. All the T's and C's are on our website, boomerangradio.co.uk. You've got to be in it to win it. 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
3: 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Enter a stranger and leave as a friend.

Elvis Presley and Will Young, Leave Right Now. And that should be an FA Cup song, really, shouldn't it? It should, shouldn't it? I'm sure the TV stations will use it, probably. I don't know. I won't be watching football, so it won't really bother me. It's not really a man's game. It's a game that you shout at a TV when you're half cut, really. Or you shout at the TV at a pub, half cut. It's not a man's game. It's just a brawl, isn't it, really?

0: Michael here on Boomerang Radio, and we had Krista Berg and George Michael as well. There's lots going on in the papers and in the media, isn't there, about number 10? Oh my God! Do you know what? It's worse. It's worse than watching EastEnders. It really is. You can keep up to date with what's hot and what's not in the news with Boomerang on the hour here.
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3: woo,
1: and businesses thriving. So, if you want yours

Fleetwood Mac and Marvin Gaye. I heard it through the grapevine. Or wasn't that music used for a Californian dried sultana or something? I'm sure it is. If you do know what I'm talking about, then let me know, won't you? It's studio@boomerangradio.co.uk. Just in case I haven't got my facts right, you know. It's always nice to have someone sort of say, oh no, Neil, it's this. Okay. John Lennon, M People, and this cracker, Donna Summer. This time I know it's for real.

0: John Lennon and the Beatles. Imagine all the people. Talking about people, what do you think it is? I bet you don't know. And that is, people spend 20 minutes a day doing what? People spend 20 minutes a day doing what? What do you think it is? I bet you don't know.
1: Boomerang.
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7: Survivors of abuse at the hands of late Harrods owner Mohamed Al-Fayed have complained to a watchdog about how the Metropolitan Police handled allegations. More than 400 claims of sexual misconduct have been made against Al-Fayed, including rape and human trafficking. Now the Independent Office for Police Conduct is assessing 3 victims' complaints about the Met made this week. Ukraine has set fire to a major oil refinery in the south of Russia, killing at least 2 people. Russian authorities say it's part of a continuous heavy drone assault. The long-range strikes have choked Russian fuel supplies and military deliveries. And the Labour Party is united behind frontrunner for leadership Andy Burnham. That's what senior party figures are insisting as they dismiss the prospect of a general election. It comes as Housing Secretary Steve Reid says Sir Keir Starmer's likely successor would introduce changes in emphasis, but stick to the fundamentals like the government's rules on borrowing. That's the latest from Radio News Hub. I'm Holly Hughes.
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7: Patchy outbreaks of rain moving east this afternoon. Some sunny spells elsewhere and feeling hot and humid with a gentle breeze and highs of 25 degrees Celsius.

Pink Floyd, another brick in the wall, part two. So it must be another brick in the wall. What do you think it is? I bet you don't know. And that is, people spend 20 minutes a day doing what? It is, in fact, waiting at traffic lights, which equates to approximately 6 months over a lifetime. Blimey. So next time you're sitting at a set of traffic lights for 20 minutes, you think, I'm going to waste 6 months of my life sitting at traffic lights. It's quite crazy, isn't it? I would rather walk. Boy Meets Girl, Waiting for a Star on Boomerang Radio. Good afternoon.

0: Jackson's Blame It On The Boogie and Madonna, Boy Meets Girl, here on Boomerang Radio. I had Rebecca from Whiz Beach St Mary email in at studio@boomerangradio.co.uk, and she said, I love to watch football on TV. It does make me want to shout, but it gets a lot of adrenaline out of my system.
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Jericho and New Bohemians and Danny and the Juniors at the Hop Boomerang Radio. Gavin from Wisbeach said, I don't like watching football. I'd rather watch paint dry. Oh, at least I'm not the only one saying it. Phew! I thought I was the only one in Cambridgeshire saying that. Well, next time we've got a football match on, then, Gavin, you and I will paint some walls and listen to Boomerang.

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0: Culture Club, Do You Really Want to Hurt Me? God, blimey, I haven't heard that song for a while. I remember when it first came out. God, that showed my age a little bit. We've got Pussycat and Len Barry on the way. And just remember, it is Sunday, so put the kettle on, put your feet up, and if anyone asks you to do any jobs, just tell them your radio presenter said you're busy listening.
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I mean, I think it was a couple of days ago. The temperatures was about 42 degrees between Peterborough and Wisbeach. Too hot. We've got Pete T at 4, Martin Chilcott at 8, at 6, and John Wilson at 8, and finishing off with Colin Hyams at 10.

0: Dead or Alive, Corin Bailey Ray and Richard Marx. Well, that's all I've got time for. I'll see you next weekend at the same time of 2 p.m. for Sunday lunch. But word of thought, are you one of these people that says, that will say tonight, do you know what, I'm going to have an early night. And then before you know where you are, it's nearly midnight. Have a great weekend. Bye-bye.
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5: Reports say plans to replace Britain's ageing warships have been dropped from the Defence Investment Plan, with spending shifting towards drones and modernisation. The Sunday Times says funding for new Type 83 destroyers and Type 32 frigates won't feature. Chancellor Rachel Reeves spoke to reporters during a visit to Ukraine.
6: We're going to be publishing our Defence Investment Plan shortly, and I'm determined that that involves more money spent more effectively, but crucially, meeting the moment and the challenges that we face.
5: A 15-year-old boy has died after getting into difficulty in the water near Cobury Reservoir in Stalybridge. Greater Manchester Police recovered his body on Saturday evening and say the incident is a sad reminder of the risks of swimming in open water. And the extreme heat that's been gripping the UK all week is coming to a close today. It follows the amber warning from the Met Office that's seen record highs of the late 30s. That's the latest from Radio News Hub. I'm Dave Cronin.
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5: Cloudy in northwest Scotland with breaks of rain. Drier elsewhere with clear spells. Much fresher night compared to recent days with lows of 14 degrees Celsius.

Big sound of Garth Brooks on the show. Good evening, welcome along. My name's Pete T. That was The Beaches of Cheyenne, and we started the whole show off there with Sonny Sweeney and From a Table Away. We head next to Tim McGraw and Where the Green Grass Grows.

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0: 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And that was the Eagles and a peaceful, easy feel.
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It's Boomerang Country, and that is Dan Steele and Big Wheels in the Moonlight. Dedicate that to you if you're a truck driver and you're listening in tonight, or you're at home sort of preparing for tomorrow. We started off there with a double play there from Darius Rucker, a guy that's currently spending a few months here in the UK, because he wants to, basically his words, he wants to create a country track and a country album, but he wants to be based in the UK, so he's getting a bit of the UK feeling to it. What a great idea. Daisy Dunn did this a few years back, and what a song. It's called 1518 Walnut Street. Every now-

0: Lovely song there. That's Clay Walker and The Chain of Love, which is something that I kind of participate in, to be quite honest with you. I love it. Heard it a few years back when I was in the States. Saw the video. You must check out the video to that song. It is really good.
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4: England captain Ben Stokes has announced his shock retirement from international cricket. He revealed the news during day four of the third test against New Zealand, shortly after completing a 10-over spell at Trent Bridge. The government has reportedly scrapped plans for new Type 83 destroyers and Type 32 frigates, redirecting defence spending towards drones and modernisation. The Sunday Times says the warship projects won't appear in the updated investment plan. Speaking in Ukraine, Chancellor Rachel Reeves defended a record on defence spending.
5: The defence investment plan will be about the wars of tomorrow and today, not of the past. And so one of the things that I've been doing whilst I've been here in Kyiv is meeting some of the British and Ukrainian tech and defence companies.
4: And George Russell has won the Austrian Grand Prix, holding off Max Verstappen to end a 112-day wait for victory. That's the latest from Radio News Hub. I'm Dave Cronin.
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4: Cloudy in northwest Scotland with outbreaks of rain. Drier elsewhere with clear spells. Much fresher night compared to recent days with lows of 14 degrees Celsius.

Brian White and somebody else's star. We started off the hour with a great song by Chris Stapleton, and it's called Tennessee Whiskey. We're on the way to Aaron Tippin and When the Stars and Stripes.

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0: that a few weeks ago, and a lot of people said to me, where did you get that track? It's been around a long time there. That's Alabama, and that's My Girl.
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0: Looking Back Texas there, that's Willie Nelson along with Waylon Jennings. And that was Looking Back Texas. Now, the song that somehow made a tiny Texas town more famous than half the state. Waylon always laughed that he never actually been to Looking Back when he recorded it. And when he finally went, he said, somehow, the chorus made it sound smaller.
1: Boomerang.
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This idea's been around for a few years on the country scene. That's Leanne Rimes there, and How Do I Live? Well, I don't know, but she's going to sound pretty good back to back.

0: Kenny Rogers along with Dolly Parton there, and that's Islands in the Stream. This has been the highway of today's best country and your all-time favourites on Boomerang Country. And I'll be back on your radio next week there between 4 and 6 every Sunday doing our country thing. Going to leave you in the very capable hands of Chili. He's up next.
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5: Reports say plans to replace Britain's aging warships have been dropped from the Defence Investment Plan, with spending shifting towards drones and modernisation. The Sunday Times says funding for new Type 83 destroyers and Type 32 frigates won't feature. Chancellor Rachel Reeves spoke to reporters during a visit to Ukraine.
6: We're going to be publishing our defence investment plan shortly, and I'm determined that that involves more money spent more effectively, but crucially, meeting the moment.
5: In France, all 11 people on a skydiving aircraft had died after a crash close to Nancy late this morning. The prefect of Yves-Saint-Gouin say firefighters and paramedics responded immediately. And Youngblood says he can't believe how fast Bloodfest is exploding, calling this year's international edition unreal. He hopes the festival's cheap tickets and emerging artist focus will break barriers and prove artists can change the industry. That's the latest from Radio News Hub. I'm Dave Cronin.
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5: Cloudy in northwest Scotland without breaks of rain. Drier elsewhere with clear spells. Much fresher night compared to recent days with lows of 14 degrees Celsius.

The Zombies from 1968 with the time of the season, and it is the time for sunshine and heat and everything else. And before that you heard Junior Parker giving us some very good advice to go barefooting, which is what I've tended to do over the last few days in and around the house, in the garden, and in fact trying to wear as little as possible. No, well, I stopped right there. Anyway, what have we got coming up for the next 2 hours of Chilly on a Sunday here on Boomerang Radio? And we've got another tune from the Dave Thomas Bridge Street Blues Roots and Blues chart topper, both here and in the United States. We've also got a time check from Nick Drake, a bit of fashion for all you members of the rag trade out there. And I've also got some tunes to illustrate some of the tactical problems in the rather turgid England versus Ghana 0-0 draw. I'm also going to talk to you about and play some music from a wonderful film, In the Hand of Dante, which you'll really enjoy. And I've got 7 minutes of a tune this week, but it's a real load of racket from 53 years ago. It's live, and I'm going to play that right at the end so that you don't run away in between. Run away, run away. In the meantime, it's coming up for July. How do I know that? Well, because Ocean Colour Scene told me.

0: I think what Dave's telling us to go there is to go to Buddy Guy's Club called Legends in Chicago, which I once did many years ago. Where was it? About 1992. I had a spare weekend. Liz and the kids were back in England. I was based in Toronto. I was down in Chicago. And I went to the club and watched two or three bands, watched a jazz club nearby, came back and played some Rednecks at pool at 4 o'clock in the morning. And won! unlike that 0-0 draw. Anyway, Dave, riding high in the roots and blues charts, both here and in the USA. Nice one, mate.
1: 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Where the hits keep coming back. Let's get another classic track on from the 70s.

0: There you go, the band from 1970. Yeah, it was actually off the album which came out in 1969, but it scraped into the UK chart in early 1970. And of course, anybody who used to, the old term of working in fashion was, yep, worked in the rag trade. Hey, John, particularly if you're sitting on a boat down there in Corfu. Coming up in a moment, a fairly dedicated kind of chap.
1: Boomerang.
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0: There you go, the Kinks from way back in the day. And probably the dandy of the Kinks was Dave Davis, not Ray Davis. And yeah. Now, regular listeners will know how much I love the album Five Leaves Left by Nick Drake. And it's got a very handy song on it because he can tell us exactly what time sunset's going to be tonight. Because it is, in fact, as I speak, 3 hours from sundown.
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0: from one of Liz and I's all-time favourite albums, introduced to me by her back in 1976, 50 years ago, so 1969, Five Leaves Left, Nick Drake. And coming up, we've got the Commodores, going to be referencing some of the great soul singers, and Tracy Chapman's driving, perhaps a little irresponsibly.
1: Hello there. How do you spend your Saturday evenings? Well, here's a question. Do you enjoy classic soul? I'm talking the 60s, the 70s, the 80s. I'm talking Motown, Northern, and the sound of Philadelphia. If the answer's yes, that's great. Join me, Andy, from 6 to 9 p.m. for Soul Dance Saturday here on Boomerang Radio.

0: What a great song. Tracy Chapman, Fast Car. And I'm sure she was driving it sensibly. Coming up, we've got the Soledad Brothers, who are going to talk about breaking them on down, which England singularly failed to do when playing Ghana.
1: Boomerang.
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feel in miles, like I feel today. 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When I'm troubled, I'm all good. And I never be satisfied, and I just can't keep up. Yeah, I know my little old bae, she gon' jump and shout. 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Yet I never be satisfied, and I just can't keep up. Yeah, I know somebody sure been talking to you. I don't need no telling, girl, I can watch the way. I'm in trouble, I'll be all good. Yet I never be satisfied, I just can't keep up.

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Yet I never be satisfied, I just can't keep up. 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
1: There you go. Muddy Waters, all the way from 1941, when he was a tractor driver at the Stovall Plantation in Mississippi, and a touring musicologist, Alan Lomax, with a portable recording studio, was in an old wagon, went around the South over about a 25-year period, recording blues artists, songs, and all sorts of stuff, or black folk music, as he would call it. And before that, you heard the Soldad Brothers with Break 'Em On Down, and influenced, sort of blues influence, if you like, from all the great bluesmen. More recent stuff, a bit like, the Black Keys as well. So, anyway, and I have to say, I bees troubled. I sat down and watched England versus Ghana and thought, dear, oh dear. Here we go again.

tell you what, I'm really glad I was an armchair fan and I hadn't paid 500 quid to go just to sit in the stadium, let alone all the travel costs, to sit and watch that. And you may remember me ranting on the previous week about sooner or later, some commentator is going to say, do you know what, might have been a good idea if Cole Palmer had been here, because he's absolutely deadly at penalties, but also he can wriggle about and find space, which is what we needed. And guess where he is? He's on holiday in Ibiza. Yeah. And the commentators are already on it, much sooner than I thought. So Rooney and Micah on the BBC, Paul Scholes, they're all making the point, surely with 26 players, you've got a space for at least one really creative player, not a load of very samey sort of players. So anyway, Saka, get fit, please. And just a shame that Cole's not there, because he would have been absolutely brilliant. And I hate to say I told you so.

0: Human League from back in the day, and probably their most political single. It's a bit more deep than Don't You Want Me, I think. And well, I think you can hear it in the lyric. You can hear what's going on, and we just hope that the soldiers are gone. Actually, I think that's about as far as I can go. Anyway, we'll hear about that in the news. And coming up after the news, we've got some reference to some Charmless Men, and who may or may not feature in the news bulletin, or indeed some grifters, which is a term that's entered the vocabulary in the last few years. I'll leave it to you to think why that might be. Anyway, see you in the second half.
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5: The government has reportedly scrapped plans for new Type 83 destroyers and Type 32 frigates, redirecting defence spending towards drones and modernisation. The Sunday Times says the warship projects won't appear in the updated investment plan. Speaking in Ukraine, Chancellor Rachel Reeves defended her records on defence spending.
6: The defence investment plan will be about the wars of tomorrow and today, not of the past.
5: Police say the death of a 15-year-old boy near Cobury Reservoir in Staley Bridge is a sad reminder of the dangers of entering open water. Greater Manchester police were called on Saturday evening after reports the teenager had got into difficulty. His body was recovered later that night. And Ben Stokes is retiring from international cricket. The England captain made the announcement during the third test at Trent Bridge, moments after finishing a long spell to a stunned Nottingham crowd. That's the latest from Radio News Hub. I'm Dave Cronin.
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5: Cloudy in northwest Scotland with outbreaks of rain. Drier elsewhere with clear spells. Much fresher night compared to recent days with lows of 14 degrees Celsius.

Last Man Alive by The Grifters. And that's a term that sort of entered into the lexicon, isn't it, in the last few years? I don't know what's prompted that. Do you? Anyway, I've got a definition here of a grifter, just in case you ascribe it to one or two people in particular. It is a con artist, or a scammer, or a swindler, or it says in online media, exploit trends to provoke outrage, sell low-quality products based on false promises, or monetize an audience through deceit. Wow, the truth must be out there on social, mustn't it? Anyone we know? Now, and before that, of course, you heard Charmless Men by Blur, which was the third, was it, or fourth single, I think, off the album Great Escape. Now, with all that going on, I don't want you to go freaking out. And although Graham Coxon on his solo project from Blur does,

0: A very appropriate song. I hope you'll recognise. And recognise also, that was Marvin Gaye. Originally, Sonny was by a chap called Bobby Hebb. And before that, you heard Coming to the Rescue After All That Freaking Out, Napoleon Solo by Lynn Tate and the Jets, a classic piece of Jamaican rocksteady reggae. What have we got coming up next? I'm trying to work out. Let's have a look. I'm trying to work out what I've put next. Oh, you'll enjoy it. I'm sure you will.
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0: Now, going back to 1975, this is just an illustration of how you don't believe everything you read. I saw the other day something that said, oh, Luther Vandross sang backing vocals on that, and he got paid $187 and then was told to clear off. And I thought, that doesn't sound like David Bowie. So a bit more research finds out, actually, Luther Vandross, who got involved with it through his high school friend Carlos Alomar, who was Bowie's guitarist at the time, he improvised a vocal track on the Young Americans. Bowie liked it, so he got him involved, got him arranging it, and actually even co-wrote a song, which I'm not familiar with, actually called Fascination. So it just goes to show that you do need to check what you're thinking about next. And what am I thinking about next? Done it again, haven't I?
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0: There, a bit of yes for you. That's perhaps why I didn't tell you beforehand. It's rather good, actually. Long distance running around. And from the album Fragile, if I remember rightly, back in 72. Now, what we've got coming up. Liz found on Netflix, other streaming services are available, a fantastic film from last year, In the Hand of Dante. And it's about Dante, who in the 14th century wrote The Inferno, but also wrote The Divine Comedy. And this film is about somebody who comes into possession of a handwritten manuscript, the only one. It stars Oscar Isaac in the title role as the writer, and flashbacks to the 14th century as Dante, and also John Malkovich, Marty Scorsese's cameo role in it, so does Al Pacino, Jason Momoa, who's pretty terrifying, but the most terrifying of the lot is Gerard Butler, who is astonishing. Now, it divided opinion of the critics, but Liz and I were unanimous, and some of the music was brilliant. Woolly Bully, I'm going to play for you now. Jumpin' Jack Flash, which he plays, which plays just before the lead actor, Oscar Isaac, knows he's got to do something really terrible, otherwise it'll happen to him. And then a bit of Nick Cave with Into Your Arms. And if I could encourage you, if you're with a loved one, when that comes on, have a dance around wherever you are, the patio, the kitchen, the living room, wherever you may be.
1: Uno, dos, one, two, tres.

0: And we had a little dance around the living room after the film, because I put it on the CD, and it was a bit loud, actually. It made Liz jump. But anyway, there you go. And we're seeing Nick Cave and the Bad Seeds in end of July down in Brighton, as is Miss Marple. And in the meantime, where are we going? All you skinheads out there, Pop's coming up. And I've got a couple of other things for you as well.
1: Boomerang.
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0: There you go. That's for, that's happy birthday to Terry down in the Bourne. And he did ask me to play that 3 or 4 weeks ago, and I forgot to do it. So I thought, as it's your birthday next week, which I found out recently, I thought I'd play you that, Run Through the Jungle, which everybody assumed was an anti-war song, but it was actually about the proliferation of personal firearms in the US. And that was from back in, what, 69, 70. There are now three times as many as then. Anyway, there you go. Go figure. And I'm also going to... I've saved the seven-minute song till the end because I thought you might run away because it's live, it's very noisy, it's quite a racket, and it's Hawkwind. And it's from their album Space Ritual, which we all went to see about three or four times back in 73, 74. And they're actually playing. They played just on Friday at the Hexagon in Reading. And I thought, oh, I've saw them there in 73. I didn't, because it was only built in 1977. I actually saw them at the Top Rank. And it was tremendous stuff. And so I thought I'd play this for you. And I also found out somewhere else I saw them, which I will tell you about afterwards. Here they are, Masters of the Universe.
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There, Hawkwind, Master of the Universe. Oh dear. And we all thought it was tremendous stuff. And yeah, light adjust stick, grow your hair, wear an Afghan coat. Or a RAF greatcoat. They seem pretty popular. I also checked, and I saw them at the Torquay Town Hall next month, 53 years ago. And I suddenly realised the date. I'd actually only just got a motorbike. I had an L plate, and I drove all the way to Cornwall and Devon with my two mates, Jeff and Nan. And we went to see Judas Priest, and we went to see Hawkwind, and we larked about. And the optimism, yeah, I know, I've only just got on a motorbike. Why don't I drive 250 miles? Anyway, always quite funny looking out the back door, which is what I'm sort of doing now, I suppose, really. So Creedence had a song about that, so I'm going to play him another one. Why not? Thanks for listening. This has been Chilly on a Sunday here on Boomerang Radio. Up next, John Wilson with Soft Rock.

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4: Britain's defence plans are shifting, with reports suggesting the Navy's ageing warships have been dropped from the investment programme in favour of drones and modernisation. Chancellor Rachel Reeves spoke to reporters during a visit to Ukraine.
5: We're going to be publishing our defence investment plan shortly, and I'm determined that that involves more money spent more effectively, but crucially, meeting the moment.
4: Senior Labour figures say the party is united behind Andy Burnham as he prepares to take over from Sir Keir Starmer. Ministers insist there's no need for a general election, arguing voters want Labour to get on with the job. Burnham is expected to push radical devolution plans in his speech on Monday as he shapes his incoming cabinet. And a peak of over 13 million viewers tuned in to watch England beat Panama at the World Cup. The figure was achieved across ITV and STV for the game on Saturday night. That's the latest from Radio News Hub. I'm Dave Cronin.
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4: Cloudy in northwest Scotland with outbreaks of rain. Drier elsewhere with clear spells. Much fresher night compared to recent days with lows of 14 degrees Celsius.

Well, what a fantastic week we've had, haven't we? Weather-wise, absolutely superb. Who needs to go abroad for a holiday? We started tonight with the Spencer Davis Group. Then we had Do Anything You Want To by Thin Lizzy. And that's from their 1979 album Black Rose, a rock legend. And we're going to play for you next a song from the 60s. And this is The Who and Pictures of Lily. I love this one.

0: two fantastic songs from the 70s. First of all, calling occupants of interplanetary craft the Carpenters, followed by Steely Dan, first one of two tracks from Then Tonight and Reeling in the Years. Now, if you're in Ramsey on the 5th of July, the Whittlesey Band is playing on the Green, and that's sponsored by Ramsey Town Council. So that's the 5th of July, the Whittlesey Band on the Green, sponsored by Ramsey Town Council. Now then, we've got coming shortly the Rolling Stones.
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Are you chipper tonight? Well, I'm very chipper this evening on this lovely, lovely weekend we've had in the Cambridgeshire, of course, and wherever you're listening to us. We know a signal goes a long way if you listen on smart speakers or online, of course. Shall we play some Chris Rea, shall we? Fool If You Think It's Over. And that was from his 1978 album. It was called Whatever Happened to Benny Santini?

0: Well, I love all types of music, especially the 80s when I had a fabulous, fabulous time in radio. That was, yes, Owner of a Lonely Heart. And we have next for you Kate Bush, and it's a song called The Man with the Child in His Eyes. And that's the fifth track on her debut album, The Kick Inside.
1: He's here. He's here. He's here.
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1: The Birds and Simon and Garfunkel, Mrs. Robinson, and that of course is from the movie The Graduate, and Graduate was released in 1967.

was still at school then. I was. Seems such a long time ago. Let's have some Tom Robinson Band, shall we? 2, 4, 6, 8 Motorway.

0: Thank you so much for tuning to us this evening. Three there. We've got for you in hour two, Asia from Steely Dan. And that's the second track from that group, as I promised you.
1: Boomerang.
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6: The government has reportedly scrapped plans for new Type 83 destroyers and Type 32 frigates, redirecting defence spending towards drones and modernisation. Speaking in Ukraine, Chancellor Rachel Reeves defended her record on defence.
7: The defence investment plan will be about the wars of tomorrow and today, not of the past.
6: The Labour Party is united behind frontrunner for leadership Andy Burnham. That's what senior party figures are insisting as they dismiss the prospect of a general election. It comes as Housing Secretary Steve Reid says Sir Keir Starmer's likely successor would introduce changes in emphasis, but stick to the fundamentals like the government's rules on borrowing. And the Princess of Wales has completed the Three Peaks Challenge in a surprise feat of endurance to raise money for a cancer charity. Kate revealed in a message on social media that she had successfully taken on the trek, not only as a physical endeavour, but to give something back. That's the latest from Radio News Hub. I'm Dave Cronin.
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6: Monday will be dry with sunny spells for many. Scattered showers are possible across the north. Temperatures around average with highs of 20 to 23 degrees Celsius.

Fabulous track opening up hour two of the show with Steely Dan and Asia. And then, of course, we had some Fleetwood Mac. And now coming your way on the Soft Rock Show, I Don't Like Mondays, Boomtown Rats.

Let us look at what's on at the New Theatre Peterborough. On the 19th of July, they have Timeless Voices of Jazz, and that is priced from £29.50. So that's on Sunday, 19th of July. And I reckon we should play some Beatles music, but not actually the Beatles, but this is George Harrison and When We Was Fab.

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1: After a short break, we will have ELO and Living Thing. I'll play for my friend who's called Mark. I've known him a very, very long time.
0: Boomerang.
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Well,

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We've had Status Quo there and Rainbow since you've been gone, and I reckon Thin Lizzy should be played next. The boys are back in town from their debut album, Jailbreak, came out in 1976.

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1: We had Blinded by the Light, Manfred Mann's Earth Band. 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
0: Boomerang.
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1: Well, we've got two tracks for Mags coming up. We have Maggie May, Rod Stewart, and a little bit of Boston. Hope you've enjoyed the show, Mags.

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5: Britain's defence plans are shifting, with reports suggesting the Navy's ageing warships have been dropped from the investment programme in favour of drones and modernisation. Chancellor Rachel Reeves spoke to reporters during a visit to Ukraine.
6: We're going to be publishing our defence investment plan shortly, and I'm determined that that involves more money spent more effectively, but crucially, meeting the moment.
5: Senior Labour figures say the party is united behind Andy Burnham as he prepares to take over from Sir Keir Starmer. Ministers insist there's no need for a general election, arguing voters want Labour to get on with the job. Burnham is expected to push radical devolution plans in his speech on Monday as he shapes his incoming cabinet. And a peak of over 13 million viewers tuned in to watch England beat Panama at the World Cup. The figure was achieved across ITV and STV for the game on Saturday night. That's the latest from Radio News Hub. I'm Dave Cronin.
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5: Monday will be dry with sunny spells for many. Scattered showers are possible across the north. Temperatures around average with highs of 20 to 23 degrees Celsius.

Evening all, and welcome to another edition of Colin's Sunday Spin, with me, Colin Hyams. Yeah, this is 2 hours taking us up to the midnight hour, where we play music from the 60s and the 70s, and it's really for us old folks, though I know a lot of people out there like 60s and 70s music, but it's where we talk about our memories from the time. Not a lot, I'm afraid, because last week I spoke so much about the World Cup, we didn't have much music. Well, 40 World Cup tunes, but now let's get back to normal this week and enjoy the music.

0: Hasn't it been hot out there this week? Gosh, I've either lost a lot of weight or I'm melted. Mind you, I'd like to lose weight around the midriff. It would be nice rather than this, it's not a beer bat, belly, but. Now, I was thinking this week about, with the hot weather, going on holiday and how it's changed from the days of the seaside landlady. I mean, now we look for these places, what do you call them, Airbnbs, and the first thing you think is, have they got a dishwasher? Have they got a washing machine? Have they got a tumble dryer? Have they got a microwave? I don't know. It's all real sort of difference, isn't it? But I suppose the wife doesn't want to be cooking and things like that. Mind you, I enjoy cooking. I'm talking too much. It's a music station. Let's get on with some music, shall we? What have we got next? Let me see, says he. Oh, Georgie Girl by the Seekers. Now that was a good film.
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And then came proper baths, but no longer do we have soap and a bath, it's shower gel and showers and stuff for your hair. I mean, that makes me laugh reading the instructions on how to wash your hair with a shampoo. I mean, what could be more straightforward than that? The other thing, of course, has changed is when you go to hotels now, it's the en suite, that the bathroom is next door to you. When I was a kid, we used to have that thing called a chamber pot, otherwise known as a gazander. Now, I'm not quite sure where this is going, so I better play some music, hadn't I? Very, very quickly.

0: talk about cleanliness, hasn't washing changed over the years? Now, I remember when I first got married in, 1965, we had this machine, like a front loader thing, and you had a square plate with little ridges in it. And whichever way you put the ridges in determined the program. And of course the sales line was, oh, this automatic machine will last you 65 years. Well, I've got news, it didn't. But of course, that only really changed, didn't it, from the, I think it was the twin tub we used to have with Mum and Dad. And I remember when Mum died, Dad was very pleased. He had this machine that you put a hose pipe to the tap and water came in it and you did the washing. And then you linked it up to the machine with a, it was two machines that joined together with a bit of rubber. And you put the clothes from a mangle and this little spinner thing span the water out and back into the sink again. Oh, that looked like hard work. Mind you, tell you what you don't see now, laundrettes. Don't see many of those. Well, not around Cambridgeshire. But maybe you know that there is one. Be interested to find out. Let me know at the normal email address, eh?
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and a piece of string and my boing, boing, boing. Well, something like that. That's me doing a terrible impression. But seriously, this is a memory show, and new listeners don't know the email. I'm going to tell you anyway. So it's for the attention of Colin, and it's at studio@boomerangradio.co.uk. And I'd love to hear your memories about anything from your childhood. But this week in particular, I've just been talking about washing. Well, so far.

to Birmingham to relations who lived near Pebble Mill, the TV studios. Of course, it's not there now, and the time I went, it wasn't even built and thought about. But no, the point of the story is they had one of these outside toilets, closets, call it what you like, where you had a nail on the wall and bits of newspaper. Mind you, talking about that, do you remember when we were at school, they had that terrible stuff called Eisel? Oh, whoever thought, talk about procurement, someone must have made a lot of money out of that until something was said. Well, saw what's names. Anyway, it's a music station, so let's go on with some music. What we've got now, The Who.

0: Johnny Burnett and Sweet 16 bring to an end this first hour of Colin's Sunday Spin. We're coming back after the news break with 70s music, more memories. Now, if you've got anything you want to email me, and I'll repeat the email link for those that are very new or haven't been bothered in the past, because I do want to see these emails. Some I get are very good, and some I get, well, I wouldn't be here if I followed what they wanted me to do. Anyway, it's the attention of Colin, and it's Boomerang, no, it's studio at boomerangradio.co.uk. Yeah, I'll repeat that, I'll muck that up. 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
4: The government has reportedly scrapped plans for new Type 83 destroyers and Type 32 frigates, redirecting defence spending towards drones and modernisation. Speaking in Ukraine, Chancellor Rachel Reeves defended her record on defence.
5: The defence investment plan will be about the wars of tomorrow and today, not of the past.
4: The Labour Party is united behind frontrunner for leadership Andy Burnham. That's what senior party figures are insisting as they dismiss the prospect of a general election. It comes as Housing Secretary Steve Reid says Sir Keir Starmer's likely successor would introduce changes in emphasis, but stick to the fundamentals like the government's rules on borrowing. And the Princess of Wales has completed the Three Peaks Challenge in a surprise feat of endurance to raise money for a cancer charity. Kate revealed in a message on social media that she had successfully taken on the trek, not only as a physical endeavour, but to give something back. That's the latest from Radio News Hub. I'm Dave Cronin.
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4: Monday will be dry with sunny spells for many. Scattered showers are possible across the north. Temperatures around average with highs of 20 to 23 degrees Celsius.

Well, welcome back to Colin's Sunday Spin. And it's me, Colin Himes, in the second hour with music from the 70s. Well, we just played One Man Band Made Me Think. At this time of night, I tend to be very lonely all by myself in the studio. They've all gone home. Yeah, still, they start early in the morning, so and I know you'll be back to listen. No, this hour I was just going to talk about anything, odds and ends, you know, that come to mind. First thing that sort of I looked at was telephones and how they've changed over the years from, on your watch now. If I can't find my phone, I get it on my watch. Not that I'm any good at transferring it from my watch to my phone. The grandson has to tell me what to do. No, but you remember those days when we had rotary dials and you had a TV, you had a station, I should say, what do they call them? A cabinet in the hall where you put the phone. When it rang, whoever it was had to go and get it, and you said, so-and-so, it's for you. Oh, and they're different than today, you know. I mean, you wouldn't know yourself with all these sort of handsets and whatever. And the little computers now, much, much superior. Different world. Still, back to the music.

0: Talk about telephones made me think of. I used to work on a magazine called, I don't know if it's still around, called Motor and Weekly Advertiser. And when the switchboard went home, me being dead keen, used to go down to the switchboard and those things where you pull the plugs in and out and transfer calls. Funny how you sort of look at that now and you think, oh, it's all so different. Mind you, I think they're more efficient that didn't cut people off in those days. Well, I didn't anyway. I was a very clever chap then. I'm not so clever now, though.
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isn't it different how you decorate your house now? I remember when we moved into Orpington in 1968, the whole thing was the pine panel along the wall, pine panel up the stairs, an arch separating the little kitchen, so it just looked different from a little walk-in room. And was it thermoplastic flooring in the kitchen? And oh, was it magnolia panels or something like that? The kitchen units were. Oh, it's so different now. We don't wallpaper, we just paint. And I don't think things are made to last anymore. Mind you, what was the point of making stuff then to last if fashion changes?

0: You know, I served a 7.5 year apprenticeship in the print, typesetting. Well, it's all done now by InDesign and kids from school, isn't it? You know, to very graphic designers. Well, that's what I claim to be at my age of 84. So, why not? But no, I mean, there used to be so much print around. You remember the mail order catalogues? And looking through those. Remember going into a phone box and looking at the telephone directories? Yes, they were the days when you had outside telephone boxes and people were standing in them and you were tapping on the window. I want to make a call. I can't repeat what they say to you. Anyway, what have we got coming up now? Blockbuster by Sweet. Oh, I like that.
1: Boomerang.
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thinking about this heat we've had this week made me think about what did we used to do in the old days for bedding, you know, because it was crazy if you think about it. We didn't have a duvet, did we? We had a top sheet, a bottom sheet, some woolen blankets, a bedspread or an eiderdown, and something like that. What did we take off when it was hot? I mean, now I've just taken off the duvet out, and I've got the duvet cover on top of me, and I'm still hot. Mind you, we're very lucky. 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

0: Well, it's coming up to the magic hour of 12 o'clock. I better go, otherwise I get turned into a frog or something, and I'll croak all the way home. That's not funny, no. Time I went, I think I'm getting tired now. Well, it's Colin Hyams saying, I hope you've enjoyed this week. I've tried to keep it light-hearted, very, very casual, and you know the email address now, don't you? With the attention of Colin, and it's studio@boomerangradio.co.uk. Good night, folks. Take care.
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7: Britain's defence plans are shifting, with reports suggesting the Navy's ageing warships have been dropped from the investment programme in favour of drones and modernisation. Chancellor Rachel Reeves spoke to reporters during a visit to Ukraine.
8: We're going to be publishing our defence investment plan shortly, and I'm determined that that involves more money spent more effectively, but crucially, meeting the moment.
7: Senior Labour figures say the party is united behind Andy Burnham as he prepares to take over from Sir Keir Starmer. Ministers insist there's no need for a general election, arguing voters want Labour to get on with the job. Burnham is expected to push radical devolution plans in his speech on Monday as he shapes his incoming cabinet. And a peak of over 13 million viewers tuned in to watch England beat Panama at the World Cup. The figure was achieved across ITV and STV for the game on Saturday night. That's the latest from Radio News Hub. I'm Dave Cronin.
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7: Monday will be dry with sunny spells for many. Scattered showers are possible across the north. Temperatures around average with highs of 20 to 23 degrees Celsius.

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6: The government has reportedly scrapped plans for new Type 83 destroyers and Type 32 frigates, redirecting defence spending towards drones and modernisation. Speaking in Ukraine, Chancellor Rachel Reeves defended her record on defence.
7: The defence investment plan will be about the wars of tomorrow and today, not of the past.
6: The Labour Party is united behind frontrunner for leadership Andy Burnham. That's what senior party figures are insisting as they dismiss the prospect of a general election. It comes as Housing Secretary Steve Reid says Sir Keir Starmer's likely successor would introduce changes in emphasis, but stick to the fundamentals like the government's rules on borrowing. And the Princess of Wales has completed the Three Peaks Challenge in a surprise feat of endurance to raise money for a cancer charity. Kate revealed in a message on social media that she had successfully taken on the trek, not only as a physical endeavour, but to give something back. That's the latest from Radio News Hub. I'm Dave Cronin.
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6: Monday will be dry with sunny spells for many. Scattered showers are possible across the north. Temperatures around average with highs of 20 to 23 degrees Celsius.